see in Mars. I guess Westfield knows what I want. Feel funny if I die, it's too heavy. So I swipe left and figured out it's a freak show. Nothing came for following you.

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Put your goddamn hands together for Public Enemy number one.

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1: Yeah, it's definitely
2: not like he's
1: cruising for
2: bruising. Yeah, why do you like that?
3: I don't know, I was
2: really drunk at the time.
3: You just told me it was a coming to number two. Yeah, that's why he doesn't come up on 3rd or 11. So after that, I yelled at him.

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1: Si, señor.
0: You feel in your heart you will marry to me?
1: Si, señor.
0: You promise to love me the rest of your life?
1: Si, señor.
0: I love Juanita, my sweetheart from Venezuela. Yes, Juanita, my sweetheart from Venezuela. Whoa.

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Yes, Juanita, my sweetheart from Venezuela. Whoa!

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Yes, Juanita, my sweetheart from Venezuela, oh me darling. Yes, Juanita, my sweetheart from Venezuela, my little darling. Oh, Juanita, you're my sweetheart from Venezuela. Yes, yes, Juanita, my sweetheart from Venezuela. Oh, I love you. Oh, Juanita, my sweetheart from Venezuela. A little kiss. Yes. Juanita, my darling. Oh, yes, Juanita, my sweetheart from Venezuela. Play that thing. Yes, Juanita, my sweetheart from Venezuela. River come down. Yes, Juanita, my sweetheart from Venezuela. Round the corner. Yes, Juanita, my sweetheart from Venezuela. Oh, I love you. Yes, Juanita, my sweetheart from Venezuela. Whoa!

0: So you know why I'm calling you, right, baby? Cause you gave me the full bust down, you heard me? Yeah. You can meet me around the way. Gone.
1: You bring out the day.